0: search for this spot. Thought it was all hanging out around the same stump. I hung out right there with him.
1: But too right quick, I figured, oh,
0: it's tempting.
1: Well, I've never fished here. I've caught blue crab.

0: We weren't even gonna play that song. 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
1: Dit is de tijdloze.

drinking, lusting, and his hunger for power became known to more and more people. The demands to do something about this.

cigarette. The water wall is calling, it lingers, then you forget. Oh, oh, oh, oh, you're a rock and roll suicide.